Right, now, page four I'm on to now. It's very nice getting paid just to sit back and listen to one of your favourite bands. I hope you are enjoying it both here and at home. Incidentally, you're listening to In Concert, introduced by me, Mike Harding. I've got to plug myself. I mean, you will forgive that. Thank you very much. Okay, as you were. I seem to have only one number left on the running order. Surely can't be finished already. Anyway, we'll charge into it.